They call me Mr. Big, but it's not like that. It's only 'cause I want you, girl, and I know that you want me back. They call me Mr. Big, but it don't mean jack.

don't cry, you do. Whatever makes you comfortable, I'm tired too. There's nothing left to say, let's call it truce. Cause I don't really wanna go to bed like this. I'm so sorry.